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In the name of Allah, most gracious, most merciful, all praise is due to Allah. We praise Him and seek His help and forgiveness, and we seek refuge in Allah most high from the evils of our own selves and from our wicked deeds. Whomsoever has been guided by Allah, none can misguide him. And whomsoever Allah will not guide, none can guide him. I bear witness that there is no God worthy to be worshipped except Allah alone, without partner, without associate. And I bear witness that Muhammad sallallahu alaihi wasallam is the seal and the last of all prophets and messenger. And may the peace and blessings of Allah be upon the last of Allah's prophet and messenger, upon his good and noble family, and upon all those companions of the prophet Muhammad sallallahu alaihi wasallam, and to those who will follow his teaching up to the end of time. Fellow Muslims, Filipinos, Christians and friends, in behalf of Islamic Dawah and Guidance Center, Dammam, Kingdom of Saudi Arabia, once again allow me to greet you by the most beautiful greetings in Islam. Assalamu alaikum warahmatullahi wabarakatuh. May the peace and blessings of Allah be upon us all. Sa aking pagsisimula ay nais kong basahin ang Quran sa translation of the meaning sa chapter 3 verse 59 up to 63 na ganito ang nakalagay. In the name of Allah, most gracious, most merciful. The similitude of Jesus before Allah is that of Adam. Allah created him from dust, then he said to him, "Be," and he was. The truth comes from the Lord alone.

But if they turn back, Allah hath full knowledge of those who do mischief. Al-haqqu min rabbika falatakunal minal mumtarin. The truth comes from thy Lord alone, so be not of those who doubt. Today, what I am going to present to you is one of the most controversial teaching in Christianity, the doctrine of the Trinity. The Trinitarian doctrine is one of the most shocking controversy in Christendom. The nature of this doctrine is so mysterious that as we try to comprehend light on it, we fell into more darker part of confusion. This mysterious doctrine of the Trinity came into being many years after Jesus Christ, may peace be upon him, was taken up into heaven. Jesus never preached the Trinitarian doctrine, nor did any of his selected apostles, nor any prophets in the entire book of the Bible. It is a later innovation of church councils, and it has nothing to do with the actual teaching of Jesus Christ, alayhi salam. In this lecture, I only select to expose into light some fundamental facts and controversy about the mysterious doctrine of the so-called Trinity, the doctrine that led many into utter destruction of their soul. Because believing on this doctrine, man-made doctrine, is a sin against God that He will never forgive. Allah Ta'ala said in the Quran, chapter 4, verse 48, Allah forgives not that partner should be set up with Him in worship, but He can forgive anything else to whom He pleaseth. To set up partners with Allah is to devise a sin, most heinous indeed. It is my earnest prayer that this lecture about the facts and controversy of the Trinitarian doctrine will enlighten the minds of those who really seeking the truth among the people of the book, meaning Christians and Jews. And I pray to Allah Ta'ala to make this lecture useful to all those who really want to worship God alone. Today, I am going to uncover the following area of controversy in connection to the so-called development of Trinitarian doctrine. Meron akong apat na may mga bagay akong tatalakayin. Ito ay anim na area na iisa-isahin kong ipaliwanag sa inyo, anim na area ng controversy na siyang nagpatatag sa doktrinang ito. Una ay ang influensya ni Pablo sa doktrina ng Trinidad. Ang ikalawa, ang influensya ni Constantine sa doktrina ng Trinidad. 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Ang ikaapat, ang mga fabricated Bible verses regarding the Trinity. At ang pang-anim, what the Quran says about the Trinity. Ang aking paglalahad ay hindi echo ng mind ng sino mang Muslim. Hindi ito opinyon na galing sa akin. Ang aking lalahad ay kinuha ko, hinabi ko sa mga sumusunod na libro. At kung gusto nyong pag-aralan further ang issue na ito, para tiyakin ko ako ay nagsasabi ng katotohanan o ako ay nagdadagdag sa aking binasa sa loob, ay maaari nyong kunin ang libro. 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